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1: Warning. Listening to Mindbender may cause confusion, amazement, and Dan Pollard explaining things he barely understands. Like the difference between centripetal and centrifugal.
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1: Sure you do, Dan. Mindbender with Dan Pollard. Every Tuesday and Thursday. Facts so twisted, even Dan's mind gets bent.
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1: Dolly's Country Christmas is coming to the Stephen Leacock Theater December 17th. 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
1: 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I'm Sam Hudson, and that's what's happening, North Durham.
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2: 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Like the difference between centripetal and centrifugal.
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1: Hits 105.5 Traffic Update.
2: So far, so good. If we are on the southbound side of the 404, everything moving quite well there at this time. Not seeing anything to slow you yet on Highway 48, and Highway 47 is nice and open in and out of Uxbridge. Just don't forget about the closure in the Sutton area. That is High Street. It will be unusable between West and Burke. You'll have to use North Street instead. If you spot something else, tell us toll free at 1-833-NOW-SLOW. 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And that's the latest traffic. I'm Spencer Costin.
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3: From the Skywards News Center, I'm Raphael Torres. The township of Uxbridge is marking Fire Prevention Week with a focus on lithium-ion battery safety, a growing concern as these batteries become increasingly common in household devices. Residents are being encouraged to take care when buying, charging, and recycling batteries to help reduce the risk of fires in their homes. The township also partnered with ChargedForLife.ca to share more safe charging tips for everything from e-cigarettes to electric vehicles. If you have some non-rechargeable batteries, you're also in luck. Until October 9th, Durham residents can place used household batteries in a clear sealed plastic bag on top of their closed green bins to be picked up and recycled. Make sure they are kept dry and cool. Batteries can also be dropped off for free year-round at Durham Region Waste Facilities. The Ballantrae Sports Dome is facing yet another delay, with construction now expected to start next spring and the opening pushed to the 2027-28 winter season. The large indoor sports facility is planned to include soccer, pickleball, basketball, and other activities, but some local residents are raising questions about its size and impact on the community. Despite the latest delay and concerns, the town of Stouffville says it plans to see the project through. From the Skywards News Center, I'm Raphael Torres.
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4: We have a frost advisory in effect, but today we warm up to a high of 14 with mainly sunny skies. Overnight tonight, we have a low of 8 with a 40% chance of showers. Tomorrow, a high of 19 with a 40% chance of rain. Overnight, we have a low of 7 with a 30% chance of showers. And Thursday, a high of 18 with a 40% chance of rain. Overnight, we have a low of 5 with clear skies. And that's your Skywards weather. I'm Antonia Altavante.
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0: Good morning, Uxbridge. Hopefully you're staying warm as it is feeling cold right now, but that's okay. I'll take that over extreme heat, at least for now. Or more importantly, let's just say rain. I think we can all agree that clear skies are far better than rain. But don't you worry. As the sun starts to rise today, we will be getting up to about 14 degrees. This is the Morning Joe. It's me, Joe Marr, and you can probably hear it in my voice that I woke up feeling the cold. I think we dropped to like +1 or something this evening. So it's one of those evenings. So I could tell, since my siblings and I, my sister and I were, and my mom actually were all at home, we're the ones who are most susceptible to temperature changes in the house. And this is the house, not even outside. And you're thinking, well, maybe why don't you turn the heater on? Well, we usually try to save that until later on in the fall, winter, when the real cold weather starts to come. But it's just funny where we were at a dinner table conversation yesterday, and all of a sudden you could hear all of us, the sniffles were coming, the sneezes were coming in. And then we all started sounding like a collective group of just people that were trying to fight a cold. And then I get up this morning thinking, well, it must be so cold out because of just, I was, the sniffles, even now, you could probably hear it in my voice, but I guess that's what it is. That's just allergy season. Hopefully you're doing well, though. We've got some music that probably can help you warm up, including some Dua Lipa and Glass Tiger right after this.
1: 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Your voter information letter will arrive in early October. It includes the important information you need to vote online, including your personalized PIN. 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I'm Sam Hudson, and that's what's happening, North Durham.
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So maybe you're starting to get your lunch plans ready for today or just meals overall. Well, I've got a couple of options to recommend for you because today is National Taco Day as well as National Noodle Day. Two very savory options. I certainly am craving a taco right now, but at the same time, I know I did have some noodles recently, but you can never not crave noodles, especially because there's so many different kinds of noodles. The thin ones, spaghetti, ramen, you know, we've got all those great kinds of options. But then I also looked at today's word of the day, and I think it's really trying to play tricks on us or tease us almost, because today's word refers to the opposite of being able to enjoy food. Well, in the sense of being a little bit restrictive on it or just trying to be very mindful. Because today's word of the day is regimen, which is a plan or set of rules about food or exercise designated to make someone become or stay healthy. So kind of like a diet, essentially. It's probably a funny contradiction to me how a day where it's all about two different kinds of food to celebrate, which can be savory, and I wouldn't say the worst of foods, but definitely

0: There are far healthier ones. It also happens to coincide with a day where the word of the day is regimen. But there's hope. There is another national day today observed in some ways, and this could probably help with the word regimen. It's National Fruit at Work Day. Or if you really want to count this and have something to enjoy later tonight, and also probably because it's Halloween, National Orange Wine Day.
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2: Still seeing a pretty easy drive if you are on the 404 headed southbound. No buildup as of yet, not even between Finch and the DVP. Highway 48 continuing to impress, and we are still issuing volume free on Highway 47 in and out of Uxbridge, too. If you spot something else, tell us toll free at 1-833-NOW-SLOW. 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
3: You can leave me behind. 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
1: There's Frank Walker from Toronto featuring Astrid S. of Norway here on The Morning Joe. And if you're looking for some way to make your morning even more exciting, potentially for later this week, how about a chance to win tickets to the Paranormal Cirque making a stop in Newmarket? Yes, if you're looking for some adult horror Halloween type entertainment, this is for you. All you got to do is text the word TENT, T-E-N-T, to our ICD text line at 905-989-0937 to be entered for a chance to win. I'll be announcing the winners later this week, probably on Thursday, because, well, that's going to be this weekend running from Friday to Sunday. So if you are interested in attending the Paranormal Cirque, getting to experience what is a two-hour show on top of other very, I mean, even just approaching the circus tent just feels like you're already in a whole different environment, a level of circus. Just remember, though, no one under 13 is admitted, and attendance is under 18 require a parent or guardian, as viewer discretion is advised due to the nature of the circus. But don't let that deter you if you're into it. Again, text the word TENT to 905-989-0937. We're coming up to the next hour of the show with more music ahead, but first, a quick check on traffic.
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3: The first signs of volume on the southbound side of the 404 briefly around Davis Drive, and then as you get down to Finch to the DVP has quickly filled in and is getting quite heavy. Highway 48 still looking good though, and we are still seeing a nice easy drive on Highway 47 in and out of Uxbridge. If you spot something else, tell us toll free at 1-833-NOW-SLOW. 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And that's the latest traffic. 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
1: The first signs of volume on the southbound side of the 404 briefly around Davis Drive, and then as you get down to Finch to the DVP has quickly filled in and is getting quite heavy. Highway 48 still looking good though, and we are still seeing a nice easy drive on Highway 47 in and out of Uxbridge. If you spot something else, tell us toll-free at 1-833-NOW-SLOW. 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And that's the latest traffic. I'm Spencer Costin.
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2: From the Skywards News Center, I'm Raphael Torres. The township of Uxbridge is marking Fire Prevention Week with a focus on lithium-ion battery safety, a growing concern as these batteries become increasingly common in household devices. Residents are being encouraged to take care when buying, charging, and recycling batteries to help reduce the risk of fires in their homes. The township also partnered with chargedforlife.ca to share more safe charging tips for everything from e-cigarettes to electric vehicles. If you have some non-rechargeable batteries, you're also in luck. Until October 9th, Durham residents can place used household batteries in a clear-sealed plastic bag on top of their closed green bins to be picked up and recycled. Make sure they are kept dry and cool. Batteries can also be dropped off for free year-round at Durham Region Waste Facilities. The Ballantrae Sports Dome is facing yet another delay, with construction now expected to start next spring and the opening pushed to the 2027-28 winter season. The large indoor sports facility is planned to include soccer, pickleball, basketball, and other activities, but some local residents are raising questions about its size and impact on the community. Despite the latest delay and concerns, the town of Stouffville says it plans to see the project through. From the Skywards News Center, I'm Raphael Torres.
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4: We have a frost advisory in effect, but today we warm up to a high of 14 with mainly sunny skies. Overnight tonight, we have a low of 8 with a 40% chance of showers. Tomorrow, a high of 19 with a 40% chance of rain. Overnight, we have a low of 7 with a 30% chance of showers. And Thursday, a high of 18 with a 40% chance of rain. Overnight, we have a low of 5 with clear skies. And that's your Skywards weather. I'm Antonia Altabonte.
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5: Don't forget, this is the week of household battery collection, where you just have to put your used batteries in a clear sealed plastic bag on top of your green bin when it comes for collection day this week, wherever that falls for you. It's the Morning Joe with Joe Mar, and we got some Justin Bieber.

0: To the west coast of DJing and Felix Cartel. There he was with Lights here on The Morning Joe. Hopefully you're having a great Tuesday so far, as chilly as it may feel like. Well, this past weekend, I know we were talking about a certain National Boyfriend's Day, as well as other reasons to be able to celebrate your significant other. But we also had, in the celebrity realm, a couple of things that took place, two very different happenings. Well, we did lose a great Canadian R&B singer in Sass Jackson, who was 65 years old on Saturday, October the 3rd, originally from Birmingham, England, but then became Montreal-based ever since moving there as a kid. You may remember her as a longtime Canadian Idol judge during that show's run. But we also had a birthday celebrated, and that was that of Gwen Stefani. There was a post by her husband Blake Shelton on Instagram just showcasing a few highlights of photos of the two together, and my goodness, they just looked so great. Being present in completely different places, from the party room all the way out to a farm. So happy belated birthday to Gwen. If it's your birthday today, by the way, hopefully you're having a good one and enjoying that, because the sun will be coming out later today, so it should be a fine celebration. More music on the way, and it's going to be pretty much an all-Canadian set, so I'm looking forward to that. Hopefully you are as well, right after this.
1: 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Your voter information letter will arrive in early October. It includes the important information you need to vote online, including your personalized PIN. The voting period runs from October 13th to October 26th. I'm Sam Hudson, and that's what's happening, North Durham.
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0: Newmarket's very own Glass Tiger here on The Morning Joe. Just awesome to get to hear some local bands. Interestingly enough, we've had Canadian artists chart for as far back as at least 60 years ago. Well, I'm looking at a chart, for example, from this day, or this week actually, October 5th, 1964. And interestingly, this is a year in the 60s that pretty much looks similar to this year today, where today, October 6th, falls on a Tuesday. In 1964, it also fell on a Tuesday. The number one song back then in Canada was from Roy Orbison, Pretty Woman. Fantastic song. I always hear it in reels lately, too. It's just such a great timeless piece. But then here's an interesting one. The number 10 song that was on this list was from a Canadian, originally born in New Zealand, but then eventually moved to Canada as a kid. I'm going to give you a little hint as to what this song is. Does that sound familiar? Ringing some bells? You're probably going, yes, I think I know the song. Or you're going, Jomar, I have no clue what in the world you just played there. Well, that's a song from a singer by the name of Gail Garnett. And the title of the song is right from the very first line. Listen to this.
1: We'll sing in the sunshine.
0: Yes, there's a good chance for that today with the sun coming out in full. That song is indeed called We'll Sing in the Sunshine. It would eventually get number two and peak there just a couple of weeks later. Let's take a look at traffic now before some more music ahead.
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3: Southbound volume on the 404 at this point is looking pretty good. We've got Davis Drive to St. John's Side Road slowing down a little bit, and then from Elgin Mills to 16th beginning to show signs of volume as well. It's Finch to the DVP that is the heaviest portion of the drive right now. Highway 48 continuing to impress. Highway 47, no problems or slowdowns to mention for the time being. Keep in mind there is now a lane closure in effect, Lake Ridge Road between Ravenshoe and Brock Road, and that's because of road rehabilitation, and so it will be inaccessible. 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And that's the latest traffic. I'm Spencer Costin.
4: No way. I can't believe it.
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4: Cool, but I'm actually looking at that Lotto Max jackpot. 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
0: It's a brand new week of our contest for your chance to win $1,000 towards windows or doors and installation, all courtesy of Premier North Windows and Doors. All you have to do is text the word window to our ICD insurance text line at 905-989-0937. A winner to be announced on Monday, and this will happen every week until November. In the meantime, you know the song. I know the song. Come on, Eileen. It's Dexy's Midnight Runners.

0: There's Beyonce here on The Morning Joe. Do you know where I first heard that song some years ago when it was first released in, I believe, 2008? I remember sitting, and I think distinctly, for whatever odd reason, I was sitting at a Tim Hortons with my family. We were just about to order for the morning. But you know what else was new at that time from Tim Hortons back some 20 years ago? Breakfast sandwiches. Yes, I remember when they first came out, when you can only get the biscuit, I believe it was the home style biscuits that they had, and put the sandwiches in there, whether it was sausage or bacon, and then the old school egg that they used to put in there. Those first came out not long before Beyonce's Single Ladies came out. Isn't that crazy to think how much time has gone and 20 years later how breakfast has evolved at Tim's over those years? Also, though, speaking of Tim Hortons, they had their orange sprinkle donut campaign recently. You might have noticed the orange donuts along the bakery racks. Well, 100% of the proceeds from those sales go to the Orange Shirt Society, other funds that are Indigenous, and as well as funds that support the Indian residential school survivors. Well, this year, the campaign raised about $980,000. And to date, since the inception of the Orange Sprinkle Donut campaign in 2021 by a group of Indigenous Tim Hortons restaurant owners, it has raised over $6.2 million. So every visit and every sale of that donut has counted, and that's just coming to show you how much can happen one donut at a time. Lots of music still on the way for the final hour of today's show, but first, a quick check on traffic.
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2: We still have some volume on the 404 southbound building between Davis Drive and St. John's Side Road. A little bit is showing up now between Elgin Mills and 16th, but the real volume is between Finch and the DVP. Highway 48 still moving well for the time being, not showing any problems or slowdowns on Highway 47 in or out of Uxbridge either. If you spot something else, tell us toll-free at 1-833-NOW-SLOW. 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And that's the latest traffic. I'm Spencer Costin.
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1: Keeping tabs on the 404 headed southbound, it's just pretty typical volume there. Davis Drive to St. John's Side Road filling in, so is Elgin Mills to 16th, but Finch to the DVP still going to be the heaviest part of the drive. Highway 48 continuing to impress this morning, and we are still clear on Highway 47 in and out of Uxbridge. Just don't forget about the lane reductions in the Uxbridge area. Lake Ridge Road between Ravenshoe Road and Brock Road will be out of commission. If you spot something else, tell us toll free at 1-833-NOW-SLOW. 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And that's the latest traffic. I'm Spencer Costin.
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2: From the Skywards News Center, I'm Raphael Torres. The Township of Uxbridge is marking Fire Prevention Week with a focus on lithium-ion battery safety, a growing concern as these batteries become increasingly common in household devices. Residents are being encouraged to take care when buying, charging, and recycling batteries to help reduce the risk of fires in their homes. The Township also partnered with chargedforlife.ca to share more safe charging tips for everything from e-cigarettes to electric vehicles. If you have some non-rechargeable batteries, you're also in luck. Until October 9th, Durham residents can place used household batteries in a clear-sealed plastic bag on top of their closed green bins to be picked up and recycled. Make sure they are kept dry and cool. Batteries can also be dropped off for free year-round at Durham Region Waste Facilities. The Ballantrae Sports Dome is facing yet another delay, with construction now expected to start next spring and the opening pushed to the 2027-28 winter season. The large indoor sports facility is planned to include soccer, pickleball, basketball, and other activities, but some local residents are raising questions about its size and impact on the community. Despite the latest delay and concerns, the town of Stouffville says it plans to see the project through. From the Skywards News Center, I'm Raphael Torres.
3: The Skywards Business Report.
4: Oil prices lost about $2 after crude exports from the Middle East increased and the group of seven nations pledged to boost supplies. As for the North American markets, TSX was fairly flat at 35,518 points. Dow gained 0.2%. NASDAQ up over 1% or 311 points. S&P 500 increased over 0.5% or 51 points. Canadian dollar at 70.11 cents US. Several stocks tied to the AI trade led the way higher for the NASDAQ. SpaceX jumped almost 8%, while hyperscalers Meta and Microsoft ticked up 2% and 1.5% respectively. PTC shares surged 33.5% after the software company agreed to be acquired by Schneider Electric for $205 a share, valuing the company's equity at more than $22 billion. The transaction is expected to close by the third quarter of 2027. DraftKings shares of the digital sports entertainment and gaming company gained over 5% after a Bank of America upgrade to buy from neutral. Bank of America said the company's prediction market are a win-win, expecting prediction markets can generate $400 million in fees for 2027. And Millrose Properties fell 5.5% and Lennar fell over 6%. On Friday, Hunter Brook Media ran a short report calling into question the economics of Millrose's single-family rental investments and Lennar's potential influence over the company's strategy. From the Skywards Business Center, I'm Alexis Deary.
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5: We have a frost advisory in effect, but today we warm up to a high of 14 with mainly sunny skies. Overnight tonight, we have a low of 8 with a 40% chance of showers. Tomorrow, a high of 19 with a 40% chance of rain. Overnight, we have a low of 7 with a 30% chance of showers. And Thursday, a high of 18 with a 40% chance of rain. Overnight, we have a low of 5 with clear skies. And that's your Skywards weather. I'm Antonia Altavante.

0: It's Tuesday, October the 6th here on The Morning Joe. Good morning, and hopefully you've been having a fantastic one so far. If not, because of the cold, it will get better today with sunshine, so hopefully your day does get a little bit better. Hey, listen, we got a couple of contests taking place over the course of this week. The first one I announced earlier this morning, but it's an opportunity for you and a guest to get to see the Paranormal Cirque in Newmarket. That's taking place this weekend from Friday to Sunday. Do note that it is an 18-plus event, but if it's up your alley, then why not go for it? All you have to do is text the word TENT to the ICD Insurance text line at 905-989-0937, and we'll be calling out a winner later on this week, likely on Thursday. The second is a contest for a chance to win $1,000 worth of windows or doors and installation, courtesy of Premier North Windows and Doors. And for that, this is going to be a weekly thing where the winner will be announced every Monday. So we now have a brand new week for you to be able to enter and get a chance to win. And all you have to do for that is the same thing to the insurance text line, but this time it's the word window. So text the word window to 905-989-0937 if you want to have a chance to win $1,000 towards windows or doors and installation altogether. So really, you're getting this week either a shot at a really cool horror-themed circus show or some money towards home improvements. I mean, you certainly can't go wrong with either way.
1: 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Your voter information letter will arrive in early October. It includes the important information you need to vote online, including your personalized PIN. 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I'm Sam Hudson, and that's what's happening, North Durham.
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0: Some excitement for the Uxbridge Curling Club announced recently as they were looking to try to get some work done on the structural issues in their curling building, particularly the roof membrane, which was known to be structurally failing, amidst other possible improvements. So they received a grant from the Ontario Trillium Foundation, a very large one, in the amount of $200,000, going to support the programs, activities, and the space for this curling club group. Now, the club itself has more than 300 members of all ages and skill levels, and so the building sees very heavy use. So having that roof membrane fixed up and improved amidst other things, including the underside sheathing and insulation in order to improve energy efficiency, well, those are all big steps to at least be able to make that building a little bit better. Don't worry, though. Between mid-April and September 1st of 2027, which is the planned date for the work to take place, the impact should be minimal on curling operations. More music still ahead on the show, including some Heart and Tate McRae. But first, a little bit of traffic.
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2: Southbound 404 volume is pretty typical right now. Davis Drive to St. John's Side Road has a little bit, and then from Elgin Mills to 16th has been filling in. In fact, the volume extends past 16th to just below the 407 now. You get a brief reprieve, and then from Finch to the DVP is still the heaviest part of the drive. Highway 48 continuing to impress. Still nothing to slow you on Highway 47 at this time either. Just keep in mind about the lane reduction. That is Lake Ridge Road between Ravenshoe Road and Brock Road will be inaccessible. 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And that's the latest traffic. I'm Spencer Costin.
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0: There's a classic from Fergie, and that's the show for today. Don't forget, by the way, that household battery collection is this week. So be sure that when you go put your green bins out for whatever your collection day is, have those batteries in a sealed plastic bag, should be clear as well. And just place it on top of your green bin and it will be collected along with your organics. Thanks for tuning in today. Be sure to hang around later today for Dan with the afternoon drive. And until tomorrow, hopefully have a great rest of your day and enjoy the sunshine, the weather, and if you have a birthday or some celebration today, well, happy birthday or congratulations or whatever it might be. And if your day isn't quite there, hopefully it'll be just that little bit better after being here this morning. And now for one last look at traffic, let's see how those roads are going.
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2: Everything's exactly how we left it on that 404 headed southbound. There's still a little bit of buildup between Davis Drive and St. John's Side Road, but not too much. There was a little bit of extra volume, Elgin Mills, down to just below the 407. That is still there as well. And then things remain quite heavy between Finch and the DVP. Highway 48 still issuing volume free, though, and nothing to slow you on Highway 47 at this time. If you spot something else, tell us toll free at 1-833-NOW-SLOW. 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And that's the latest traffic. I'm Spencer Costin.
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0: 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Weather.
1: Today we have mainly sunny skies with a high of 14. Overnight tonight we have a low of 8 with a 40% chance of showers. Tomorrow a high of 19 with a 40% chance of rain. Overnight we have a low of 7 with a 30% chance of showers. And Thursday a high of 18 with a 40% chance of rain. Overnight we cool down to a low of 5 with clear skies. And that's your Skywards weather. I'm Antonia Altabonte.
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1: 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Your voter information letter will arrive in early October. It includes the important information you need to vote online, including your personalized PIN. The voting period runs from October 13th to October 26th. I'm Sam Hudson, and that's what's happening, North Durham.
2: No way. I can't believe it.
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1: Today we have mainly sunny skies with a high of 14. Overnight tonight we have a low of 8 with a 40% chance of showers. Tomorrow a high of 19 with a 40% chance of rain. Overnight we have a low of 7 with a 30% chance of showers. And Thursday a high of 18 with a 40% chance of rain. Overnight we cool down to a low of 5 with clear skies. And that's your Skywards weather. I'm Antonia Altabonte.
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1: Weather.
2: Today we have mainly sunny skies with a high of 14. Overnight tonight we have a low of 8 with a 40% chance of showers. Tomorrow a high of 19 with a 40% chance of rain. Overnight we have a low of 7 with a 30% chance of showers. And Thursday a high of 18 with a 40% chance of rain. Overnight we cool down to a low of 5 with clear skies. And that's your Skywards weather. I'm Antonia Altabonte.
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1: 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Your voter information letter will arrive in early October. It includes the important information you need to vote online, including your personalized PIN. 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I'm Sam Hudson, and that's what's happening, North Durham.
2: Warning. Listening to Mindbender may cause confusion, amazement, and Dan Pollard explaining things he barely understands. Like the difference between centripetal and centrifugal.
3: Hey, I totally understand it.
2: Sure you do, Dan. Mindbender with Dan Pollard. Every Tuesday and Thursday. 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
1: Today we have mainly sunny skies with a high of 14. Overnight tonight we have a low of 8 with a 40% chance of showers. Tomorrow a high of 19 with a 40% chance of rain. Overnight we have a low of 7 with a 30% chance of showers. And Thursday a high of 18 with a 40% chance of rain. Overnight we cool down to a low of 5 with clear skies. And that's your Skywards weather. I'm Antonia Altabonte.
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1: 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I'm Sam Hudson, and that's what's happening, North Durham.
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1: Today we have mainly sunny skies with a high of 14. Overnight tonight we have a low of 8 with a 40% chance of showers. Tomorrow a high of 19 with a 40% chance of rain. Overnight we have a low of 7 with a 30% chance of showers. And Thursday a high of 18 with a 40% chance of rain. Overnight we cool down to a low of 5 with clear skies. And that's your Skywards weather. I'm Antonia Altabonte.
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1: 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It includes the important information you need to vote online, including your personalized PIN. 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I'm Sam Hudson, and that's what's happening, North Durham.
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0: 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Weather.
1: Today we have mainly sunny skies with a high of 14. Overnight tonight we have a low of 8 with a 40% chance of showers. Tomorrow a high of 19 with a 40% chance of rain. Overnight we have a low of 7 with a 30% chance of showers. And Thursday a high of 18 with a 40% chance of rain. Overnight we cool down to a low of 5 with clear skies. And that's your Skywards weather. I'm Antonia Altabonte.
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2: 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I'm Sam Hudson, and that's what's happening, North Durham.
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2: Looks pretty good so far out there this afternoon. Just a bit of volume southbound on the 404 from Finch to the 401. Northbound on the 404 moves at the limit. No issues on the 407 as well as on 48 through Stouffville and Ballantrae. 47 to Uxbridge looks pretty good. And we do have some construction on the High Street Bridge in Georgina. 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That's latest traffic. I'm Alexis Deary.
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3: From the Skywards News Center, I'm Raphael Torres. The Township of Uxbridge is marking Fire Prevention Week with a focus on lithium-ion battery safety, a growing concern as these batteries become increasingly common in household devices. Residents are being encouraged to take care when buying, charging, and recycling batteries to help reduce the risk of fires in their homes. The township also partnered with chargedforlife.ca to share more safe charging tips for everything from e-cigarettes to electric vehicles. If you have some non-rechargeable batteries, you're also in luck. Until October 9th, Durham residents can place used household batteries in a clear-sealed plastic bag on top of their closed green bins to be picked up and recycled. Make sure they are kept dry and cool. Batteries can also be dropped off for free year-round at Durham Region Waste Facilities. The Ballantrae Sports Dome is facing yet another delay, with construction now expected to start next spring and the opening pushed to the 2027-28 winter season. The large indoor sports facility is planned to include soccer, pickleball, basketball, and other activities, but some local residents are raising questions about its size and impact on the community. Despite the latest delay and concerns, the town of Stouffville says it plans to see the project through. From the Skywards News Center, I'm Raphael Torres.
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4: Overnight tonight, we cool down to low V with a 40% chance of showers. Tomorrow, a high of 19 with a 40% chance of rain. Overnight, we have a low V with a 30% chance of showers. And Thursday, a high of 18 with a 40% chance of rain. Overnight, we drop down to low of 6 with a 30% chance of showers. And that's your Skywards weather. I'm Antonia Altabonte.
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0: Getting it underway here on a Tuesday afternoon. Not a bad looking day. A little cooler, boy, I tell you, going out this morning. We were sitting around zero, so there was a real chance of frost, and it did hit some of the areas. Won't have to worry about that tonight. We're looking at a temperature still double digits in around 10 or 11 degrees, so not all that bad. The afternoon drive is underway. Had a great story yesterday. I wanted to talk a little bit more about it today. That is an opportunity to provide another service within the community. And this one is coming from youth. I love it because they kind of take what is being done with the Optimist Club here in Uxbridge and brought it down to a youth level. Ella Lecce is the organizer, and she is putting together a junior Optimist Club. She recently had a chance to talk to Jomar and was explaining how people can sign up.
1: We do have two platforms that anyone interested can reach out on. We have an Instagram account. It is under the Junior Optimist Club of Uxbridge, but as well we do have our own personal Gmail account, which is also included in the Instagram. So both of those resources kind of have all the information you need, and also the Uxbridge Optimist Club, like the Senior Club, they do have a following with us. So if you're confused on where to find that, you should be able to tap onto their account and it'll lead you right to us.
0: There's so many times that you see people looking and going, well, that should be done, and walking away as opposed to actually volunteering and doing something and giving back to the community. Introducing that at younger levels like this, and to be introduced at younger levels by somebody who is younger, is very inspirational, and certainly it bodes well as these kids grow up in communities like Uxbridge. So congratulations to Ella Lecce. Again, they do have the Junior Optimist program that they're putting together. You can check out their Instagram, the Junior Optimist Instagram. It says Junior Optimist Uxbridge, or they have a personal Gmail that you can also email them and get involved.
2: 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Your voter information letter will arrive in early October. It includes the important information you need to vote online, including your personalized PIN. The voting period runs from October 13th to October 26th. I'm Sam Hudson, and that's what's happening, North Durham.
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1: Starting to fill in northbound on the 404 as you make your way past the 407 to Major Mac, but looks pretty good after that as you make your way up towards Woodbine. Southbound on the 404 filling in from Finch to the 401. No delays on Highway 48 as well as on Highway 12 past 7A out towards Brecon. Taking a look at the York-Durham line, that moves at the limit. No issues on Ravenshoe to Eudora. We do have some construction on Zephyr Road between Concession Roads 3 and 4. As well, we have construction on the High Street Bridge in Georgina. Make your weekend dockside. 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That's the latest traffic. I'm Alexis Deary.
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0: Well, it is officially fall, and that means, of course, the closing of construction season. Still a bit of that going on here in Uxbridge Township, but we do have some good news for you. Good afternoon. It is the Afternoon Drive with Dan recently, the mayor of the Township of Uxbridge, Dave Barton, taking a tour of all that construction up in the Zephyr area. A number of projects are involved in the construction on Zephyr Road. That includes a bridge, plus all that work that is going on right near the downtown portion of Zephyr. We could tell you the two box culverts are in place near that downtown portion, and they are grading the road surface. Now, it has been lifted up quite a bit because it is very swampy in that area. So the box culverts need to settle on that wetland, and they have a lot of weight being put on them so they can finally settle. Then they can resurface the road because, again, it has been lifted. So the road should be open next month after those box culverts settle. The final work will be done on that stretch of road in the spring, but it will be drivable during the winter. And as far as the bridge is concerned on Zephyr Road between the 5th and 6th concession, the concrete base is on the foundation. Shoring is now going in and for the most part is in. And the region says everything is on target for an opening in November.
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2: Taking a look at the major routes, southbound on the 404 slows from Finch to the 401. Northbound on the 404, you'll find it slows past the 407 up to Major Mac, but looks pretty good after that. We have a collision on Green Lane west of Leslie. The rest of the regional roads are in good shape, no problems to report there. We do have construction on Zephyr Road between Concession Roads 3 and 4, as well as construction on the High Street Bridge in Georgina. Halloween lovers, explore pumpkins after dark, illuminated pumpkins, live entertainment, and seasonal treats. 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PumpkinsAfterDark.com. That's latest traffic. I'm Alexis Deary.
3: Warning. 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
1: Already have the volume out there. Northbound on the 404 past the 407 to Major Mac, and again, it slows through Mulock. Southbound of the 404 slows from Finch to the 401. And the rest of the major routes look pretty good this afternoon, not spotting any delays on the 407, as well as on Highway 12 and 48 through Ballantrae and Georgina, across through Port Bolster over to 12. Things are running well on 47 to Uxbridge, and no in-town problems in Keswick or Stouffville. 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That's latest traffic. I'm Alexis Deary.
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2: From the Skywards News Center, I'm Raphael Torres. The township of Uxbridge is marking Fire Prevention Week with a focus on lithium-ion battery safety, a growing concern as these batteries become increasingly common in household devices. Residents are being encouraged to take care when buying, charging, and recycling batteries to help reduce the risk of fires in their homes. The township also partnered with ChargedForLife.ca to share more safe charging tips for everything from e-cigarettes to electric vehicles. If you have some non-rechargeable batteries, you're also in luck. Until October 9th, Durham residents can place used household batteries in a clear sealed plastic bag on top of their closed green bins to be picked up and recycled. Make sure they are kept dry and cool. Batteries can also be dropped off for free year-round at Durham Region Waste Facilities. The Ballantrae Sports Dome is facing yet another delay, with construction now expected to start next spring and the opening pushed to the 2027-28 winter season. The large indoor sports facility is planned to include soccer, pickleball, basketball, and other activities, but some local residents are raising questions about its size and impact on the community. Despite the latest delay and concerns, the town of Stouffville says it plans to see the project through. From the Skywards News Center, I'm Raphael Torres.
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3: Overnight tonight, we cool down to a low V with a 40% chance of showers. Tomorrow, a high of 19 with a 40% chance of rain. Overnight, we have a low V with a 30% chance of showers. And Thursday, a high of 18 with a 40% chance of rain. Overnight, we drop down to a low of 6 with a 30% chance of showers. And that's your Skywards weather. I'm Antonia Altabonte.
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0: Swoosh, there it is. Hey, we're talking Nike this afternoon, and we're talking about jewelry. Good afternoon. Oh, maybe I piqued some interest there. It is the afternoon drive with Dan. Nike has decided to step up its game in the jewelry field. Now, they've sold bracelets and pendants in the past that have the Nike swoop on it, but not in gold and silver, and they are now entering into that market. They have just introduced all kinds of stuff. These are the words from the folks at Nike that we now have another option because the logo is becoming a little more sophisticated. No kidding. So they are offering up necklaces and hoop earrings in both gold and silver finishes. The Nike swoop hoop earrings are 29 millimeters in diameter, and they've got the small swoosh in the middle of it. Going to cost you a few bucks, though. $225 or 14 karat gold for $295. You're spending a few bucks. Also, they do have necklaces, a little more minimal and not quite as pricey at $165. I was thinking about it. You know, I'm sure there are going to be people who will be interested in getting some of this jewelry. Others will be balking at the cost. Although, you watch, those are the same people that will buy those shoes for their kids, which will cost more than the jewelry that they may be wearing.
1: 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Your voter information letter will arrive in early October. It includes the important information you need to vote online, including your personalized PIN. 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I'm Sam Hudson, and that's what's happening, North Durham.
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0: Hits 105.5 Traffic Update.
1: We still have those issues. The westbound 401 express ramp to the 404, a stalled vehicle. Beyond that, northbound on the 404 slows approaching the 407 through to Major Mac, and again slows through Stouffville Side Road. Beyond that, everything looks good as you make your way up towards Woodbine. Southbound on the 404, slow going, Finch to the 401. Typical volume. Eastbound on the 407 through the 412. 412's in good shape, no issues on Highway 12 as well as on 7A in towards Port Perry. And we do have that collision on Green Lane west of Leslie. 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That's latest traffic. I'm Alexis Deary.
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8: You can leave me behind. 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

0: tonight.
1: Well, we got quite a week coming up next week after Thanksgiving. It's going to be a busy time here in Uxbridge. Good afternoon. It is the Afternoon Drive with Dan. First off, we should mention alumni football. So both the junior and senior football programs from Uxbridge Secondary School will be playing at the normal fields, the regular high school fields. And let's see here. 4 o'clock is the first game, and then 6 o'clock is the seniors game. I got a curling night that night at 9:30. Thank goodness I'm playing the late game. But also next week is Ladies Night in downtown Uxbridge on Thursday, and on the same night is a Wall of Fame celebration, and that is something that the Kinsmen brought forward a number of years ago. So the latest inductees will be going in on Thursday night. If you haven't heard the list, Pat Higgins from Canadian Tire amongst the builders, Jack Ballinger, Jessica Phoenix, the Olympian horseback rider, Jim Campbell is going in, Uxbridge No Faults baseball team, big champs from 1991 to 1995. So we're inviting everybody out for some refreshments to celebrate what is some of the best here in Uxbridge. The Kinsmen Wall of Fame ceremony is taking place next Thursday night, 6:30. Once again, it is at the Senior Center. And we should mention as well, also going into the Wall of Fame is local photographer John Cavers. Looking forward to celebrate that. And for those who haven't seen the Wall of Fame, it is at the Uxbridge Arena. You'll find it over by the office. Take some time and check it out this year. There's more room being made for our latest inductees. Come and celebrate with them 6:30 on October the 15th at the Senior Center.
2: It's 105.5 Traffic Update.
3: Still have those issues out there this afternoon. Westbound 401 Express ramp to the 404, a stalled vehicle. Beyond that, slow going northbound on the 404 as you approach the 407 to Major Mac. Again, slows through Bloomington Side Road. Southbound on the 404 slows Finch to the 401. Volume eastbound on the 407 through the 412 out towards Highway 12. As well, we have the usual volume on Bloomington Side Road through the York-Durham line. You're going to find that Brock Road to Coppins Corners looks good. No issues on Lake Ridge out towards Victoria Corners. You'll find Ravenshoe to Eudora looks good, and no issues on Durham Road 8 through Roseville. 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That's the latest traffic. I'm Alexis Deary.
4: Warning. 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
1: We still have those issues out there. The westbound 401 Express ramp to the 404 stalled vehicle. Beyond that, we have volume off the 401 off and onto Major Mac. Again, it slows through Stouffville Side Road up to Bloomington Side Road. Southbound on the 404 filling in from Steeles to the 401. Eastbound on the 407 slow going through the 412 out towards Highway 12 and the typical volume on the York-Durham line through Bloomington Side Road. Rest of the regional roads are in good shape and we have construction in town in Georgina at the High Street Bridge. Newmarket Paranormal Cirque for Nightmare is here. Ready for a night under the big top? 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That's the latest traffic. I'm Alexis Deary.
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2: From the Skywards News Center, I'm Raphael Torres. The Township of Uxbridge is marking Fire Prevention Week with a focus on lithium-ion battery safety, a growing concern as these batteries become increasingly common in household devices. Residents are being encouraged to take care when buying, charging, and recycling batteries to help reduce the risk of fires in their homes. The Township also partnered with ChargedForLife.ca to share more safe charging tips for everything from e-cigarettes to electric vehicles. If you have some non-rechargeable batteries, you're also in luck. Until October 9th, Durham residents can place used household batteries in a clear-sealed plastic bag on top of their closed green bins to be picked up and recycled. Make sure they are kept dry and cool. Batteries can also be dropped off for free year-round at Durham Region Waste Facilities. The Ballantrae Sports Dome is facing yet another delay, with construction now expected to start next spring and the opening pushed to the 2027-28 winter season. The large indoor sports facility is planned to include soccer, pickleball, basketball, and other activities, but some local residents are raising questions about its size and impact on the community. Despite the latest delay and concerns, the town of Stouffville says it plans to see the project through. From the Skywards News Center, I'm Raphael Torres.
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4: The Skywards Business Report.
5: Good afternoon, my friends. S&P 500 and the NASDAQ hitting an all-time high. The Dow about 5% away. Again, the AI build-out, tech, semis, power, chips. Oh, they're semis. It's what the market wants, and that's what is pushing the indices higher. The Magnificent Seven getting themselves a boost. Small caps lagging the broad market. Memory checks better by, well, a couple percent today. Seagate, on the other hand, given back. It's a storage company. It was down about 9%. Western Digital, another storage name, down 9%. The ETF DRAM given back 3.5%, but the AI plays Ciena better by 14%. Nebius better by 7. Astrolabs better by 7 as well. A couple names getting some upgrades on the street, including AMD stock better by 3%. Citi raising its price target to $800. Staples, the food stocks, totally out of favor, but Procter & Gamble managed to rise by 1%. Evercore upgrading that name. At the close, TSX better by a third or 131 points. The Dow advancing 0.5% or 253 points. NASDAQ better by 0.5% or 149 points. S&P 500 better by 0.5% or 45 points. Canadian dollar up 0.33% to close well above 70 US. 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
6: Overnight tonight, we cool down to a low of 8 with a 40% chance of showers. Tomorrow, a high of 19 with a 40% chance of rain. Overnight, we have a low of 8 with a 30% chance of showers. And Thursday, a high of 18 with a 40% chance of rain. Overnight, we drop down to a low of 6 with a 30% chance of showers. And that's your Skywards weather. I'm Antonia Altavante.
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0: Getting it underway here on a Tuesday afternoon. Not a bad looking day. A little cooler. Boy, I tell you, going out this morning, we were sitting around zero. So there was a real chance of frost, and it did hit some of the areas. Won't have to worry about that tonight. We're looking at a temperature still double digits in around 10 or 11 degrees. So not all that bad. The afternoon drive is underway. Had a great story yesterday. I wanted to talk a little bit more about it today. That is an opportunity to provide another service within the community. And this one is coming from youth. I love it because they kind of take what is being done with the Optimist Club here in Uxbridge and brought it down to a youth level. Ella Lecce is the organizer, and she is putting together a junior Optimist Club. She recently had a chance to talk to Jomar and was explaining how people can sign up.
1: We do have two platforms that anyone interested can reach out on. We have an Instagram account. It is under the Junior Optimist Club of Uxbridge, but as well, we do have our own personal Gmail account, which is also included in the Instagram. So both of those resources kind of have all the information you need, and also the Uxbridge Optimist Club, like the Senior Club, they do have a following with us. So if you're confused on where to find that, you should be able to tap onto their account and it'll lead you right to us.
0: There's so many times that you see people looking and going, well, that should be done, and walking away as opposed to actually volunteering and doing something and giving back to the community. Introducing that at younger levels like this, and to be introduced at younger levels by somebody who is younger, is very inspirational. And certainly it bodes well as these kids grow up in communities like Uxbridge. So congratulations to Ella Lecce. Again, they do have the Junior Optimist program that they're putting together. You can check out their Instagram, the Junior Optimist Instagram. It says Junior Optimist Uxbridge. Or they have a personal Gmail that you can also email them and get involved.
2: 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The voting period runs from October 13th to October 26th. I'm Sam Hudson, and that's what's happening, North Durham.
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0: It's 105.5 traffic update.
1: Slow going northbound on the 404 off the 401 up to Major Mac. Again, slows through Stouffville Side Road off and on to Mulock. Southbound on the 404, heavy going from Finch to the 401. Also slow going eastbound on the 407 through the 412 out towards Highway 12. 7A to Port Perry looks good. No issues on 12th through Brock out towards Brecon. 47 to Uxbridge looks good. And we have construction on Zephyr Road between Concession Roads 3 and 4, as well as on the High Street Bridge in Georgina. Accidents happen. 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That's the latest traffic. I'm Alexis Deary.
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0: Well, it is officially fall, and that means, of course, the closing of construction season. Still a bit of that going on here in Uxbridge Township, but we do have some good news for you. Good afternoon. It is the Afternoon Drive with Dan. Recently, the mayor of the township of Uxbridge, Dave Barton, taking a tour of all that construction up in the Zephyr area. A number of projects are involved in the construction on Zephyr Road. That includes a bridge, plus all that work that is going on right near the downtown portion of Zephyr. We could tell you the two box culverts are in place near that downtown portion, and they are grading the road surface. Now, it has been lifted up quite a bit because it is very swampy in that area. So the box culverts need to settle on that wetland, and they have a lot of weight being put on them so they can finally settle. Then they can resurface the road because, again, it has been lifted. So the road should be open next month after those box culverts settle. The final work will be done on that stretch of road in the spring, but it will be drivable during the winter. And as far as the bridge is concerned on Zephyr Road between the 5th and 6th concession, the concrete base is on the foundation. Shoring is now going in and for the most part is in. And the region says everything is on target for an opening in November.
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2: It's heavy going northbound on the 404 off of the 401 up to Major Mac, and again slows through Stouffville Side Road off and onto Mulock. Southbound on the 404 slows from Finch to the 401. 48's in great shape on your way through Ballantrae up towards Georgina, across through Port Bolster over to Highway 12. 12 north and southbound trouble free, no issues on 47 in towards Uxbridge. We do have construction on Zephyr Road between Concession Roads 3 and 4, as well as on the High Street Bridge in Georgina, but no in-town problems in Uxbridge or Keswick. Fiji Airways flight deals fly from Toronto to Fiji via Vancouver from $1,739 return. FijiAirways.com, conditions apply. That's the latest traffic. I'm Alexis Deary.
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1: The usual volume northbound on the 404 off the 401 up to Major Mac. Again, slows through Stouffville Side Road off and on to Bloomington Side Road. Southbound on the 404 slows from Steeles to the 401. Typical volume eastbound on the 407 through the 412 out towards Highway 12. Highway 12 is in great shape past 7A and Brock out towards Brecon. No issues on 47 to Uxbridge. Lake Ridge looks good to Dagmar and no problems on Brock Road to Coppins Corners or on the York-Durham line. 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I'm Alexis Deary.
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2: From the Skywards News Center, I'm Raphael Torres. The township of Uxbridge is marking Fire Prevention Week with a focus on lithium-ion battery safety, a growing concern as these batteries become increasingly common in household devices. Residents are being encouraged to take care when buying, charging, and recycling batteries to help reduce the risk of fires in their homes. The township also partnered with chargedforlife.ca to share more safe charging tips for everything from e-cigarettes to electric vehicles. If you have some non-rechargeable batteries, you're also in luck. Until October 9th, Durham residents can place used household batteries in a clear-sealed plastic bag on top of their closed green bins to be picked up and recycled. Make sure they are kept dry and cool. Batteries can also be dropped off for free year-round at Durham Region Waste Facilities. The Ballantrae Sports Dome is facing yet another delay, with construction now expected to start next spring and the opening pushed to the 2027-28 winter season. The large indoor sports facility is planned to include soccer, pickleball, basketball, and other activities, but some local residents are raising questions about its size and impact on the community. Despite the latest delay and concerns, the town of Stouffville says it plans to see the project through. From the Skywards News Center, I'm Raphael Torres.
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4: Good afternoon, my friends. S&P 500 and the NASDAQ hitting an all-time high. The Dow about 5% away. Again, the AI build-out, tech, semis, power, chips. They're semis. It's what the market wants, and that's what is pushing the indices higher. The Magnificent Seven getting themselves a boost. Small caps lagging the broad market. Memory checks better by, well, a couple percent today. Seagate, on the other hand, given back as a storage company. It was down about 9%. Western Digital, another storage name, down 9%. The ETF DRAM given back 3.5%, but the AI plays Ciena better by 14%. Nebius better by 7. Astrolabs better by 7 as well. A couple names getting some upgrades on the street, including AMD stock better by 3%. Citi raising its price target to $800. Staples, the food stocks, totally out of favor, but Procter & Gamble managed to rise by 1%. Evercore upgrading that name. 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
5: Overnight tonight, we cool down to a low V with a 40% chance of showers. Tomorrow, a high of 19 with a 40% chance of rain. Overnight, we have a low V with a 30% chance of showers. And Thursday, a high of 18 with a 40% chance of rain. Overnight, we drop down to a low of 6 with a 30% chance of showers. And that's your Skywards weather. I'm Antonia Altabonte.
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4: 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I'm Sam Hudson, and that's what's happening, North Durham.
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